knocked out, feeling good. 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

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The last call for alcohol. I said, "Hey, Mr. Bartender, what do you want?"

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Hell yeah. 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

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I give you my phone number. When you worry, call me and make you.

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Mai mult decât fotbal. One, two, one, two, one, two, three.

long time ago, when I was a young boy, I saw that moving mutiny on the bounty, staring my idol mad and rambling, and I felt a yearning for that great adventure.

sea. In that fateful night, I thought to myself, I'll do everything I can, save up every dime, and one day I'll return.